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2: Hi, this is Will from Coldplay, and you're listening to Radio Activa, the Rock Planet.